cool kids. I don't know pain the way that you know it now. Just hear me out. Born as a boy, I'm taught to not feel

to hide. Now you can say I'm not really that smart. Now you can say just whatever you like. Might not be brave, but at least I'm not lying.